to take a moment to say hello to you. I'm not used to coming on the stage and performing for an audience without looking at your eyes and seeing your face. And look at your faces, huh?

But when his drinking, lusting, and his hunger for power became known to more and more people, the demands to do something about

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Yeah, you should know you made bad day. 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Will you change my mood? Oh, you're so rude.

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It was the first thing that I saw. I never see that kind of classical girl. I understand that it was the first thing that I saw. That was fate. It's a ballistics man. That was fate.